before their time. Why, God, do people fall apart? A promise and a ring becomes a broken thing.

0: Get inspired. 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
1: I find it's always the lie that is loudest. I know the one with the power. It's never the one who is shouting, shouting. I lean in.

0: also for national press services in Washington, D.C.
1: Latest dispatch just received in our
0: news details of this continuing
2: story. So long, everybody, I guess this is the end. Kisses the ones you love and wave goodbye to your friends. We pause this broadcast for this brief interruption.